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Engine, 373. Chest pave, 11,287. Sea biscuit, drive. Cross off, war emblem, drive, and silver charm, drive. 73, ocean. Timeout, 20, 06.

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Ambulance, 345. 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Technology Drive, number 401. Cross of Dead End and East 117th Street, 45. Boy, timeout, 20:06.

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Medic 346. 6%. 1285. Fairfax Manor Drive. Number 417. 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Timeout 2020.

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Engine 391. Medic 394. Mental, emotional, or suicide attempt. 11,466. Enclave Boulevard. Cross Street, Fisher's Point Boulevard. 91 Boy. Timeout 2022.

Engine 342. Medic 342. Injured person as a result of a fall. 14,414 Trolley Court. Cross of Cromer Way and Shelbourne Road. 46. Boy. Timeout 20:28.

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0: It does look like the Schwartz is in that backyard. Control this information. We have confirmed smoke in the area. 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

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Small outside fire. Allisonville Road. Cross Street, Willowview Road. 93, Adam. Timeout 2049.

Engine 345. Ambulance 345. Injured person. 12,315 Pennsylvania Street. Number 1108. At Wellbrook of Carmel. Cross off Old Meridian Street and City Center Drive. 45 boy. Timeout 2053.

Ambulance 376. Engine 376. Chest pain. 17,144 Millis Drive. Cross of Trophy Lane and Willow Lake Boulevard. Griggs Drive. 76 Frank. Timeout 20:57.

Engine 383. Outside smoke investigation. Sleepy Hollow Drive. At Sleepy Hollow Subdivision. Cross Street, North East Street. 83 Henry. Timeout 21:11.

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Utility, 355. Stroke, East 259th Street, Cross Street, North Dora Avenue, 55, George. Timeout, 21:19.

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engine 345, ladder 345, engine 343, ambulance 345, battalion 304, safety 304, EDO 304, PI accident, cross of, dead end, and I-465, left, US 31, ramp south, refund on op 301, 43, Edward, timeout 2208.

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0: Additional accident just occurred from this current one. We need an additional medic. Do you want a separate response for it?
1: Just start another medic for now. We'll check it out.
0: Clear.

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1: Ops 301-43 Edward, timeout 22:13.
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0: But
2: we're on scene. We've got two cars. We'll be out investigating. We'll have command on Ops 301. People are out of the vehicle.
0: Engine 45 on scene, two vehicles. Investigating, session command. How are the vehicles? 2214.
2: Ladder 345, you can disregard. There is no extrication. Is there a secondary accident? Unable to tell. There's cars thrown all over this area with flashers on.
0: PD confirmed there are two accidents.

0: troublemaker.
1: Ladder, that one you're passing by was the first accident.
2: Command engine 43 is arriving. Where do you want us?
1: Just block for now.
2: Clear. What side of the road are you on? You're on the right side or left side?
1: We're on the right side of the road.
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0: 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Engine, 346. Medic, 346. Battalion, 304. PI accident. At ramp from US 31 south to I-465 east. Cross of US 31 ramp south north meridian ramp and US 31 ramp south. Respond on ops 3.
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0: Medic 342, TI accident at ramp from US 31 south to I-465 east. Cross off US 31 ramp south north meridian ramp and US 31 ramp south. Respond on ops 303-45 Henry. Timeout 2241.
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0: 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Go ahead and take it. Thank you.
1: 10-4.

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Coming in, where do you need us? There's a patient right in front of the battalion car. 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Okay, are you on the right side or left side of the road? We're on the right side. The patient will be on the left side. Okay, 10-4.

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Engine 375. 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

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Utility, 351. Injured person as a result of a fall. 23,795, 6 points, road. Cross off, West 236th Street, and West 246th Street. 61, Edward. Timeout, 23:15.

Engine, 341. Medic, 341. Abdominal pain, 356. Boylston Street, number 5205. Cross of Bather Street and Happen Street. 41 David. Timeout, 0019.

engine 346, medic 346, injured person as a result of a fall, 13,572, Cupertino Lane, cross off, Winnie Knoll Lane, and Golden Gate Drive, East Lance Drive, 46, boy, timeout 0037.

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Assist public. 15058 Quinn Lane. 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Timeout 105.

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Engine, 383. 6%. 2925, Ibert, Maine, cross off, Benside, crossing, and, Elsley, Way, 83, George, timeout, 154.

ladder 372, ladder 373, engine 371, engine 376, engine 373, engine 374, ambulance 371, ambulance 376, EBO 307, battalion 307, high light hazard fire, 926 Watermead Drive, respond on ops 301, 71 David, timeout 315.

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0: control contains. We have sims on the scene, two-story apartment. Nothing showing at the moment, but we don't have a great view, I'll advise.
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2: Go ahead. Go ahead.
1: When your alarm's going off at 9:26, they say it's probably unoccupied. Got no signs of smoke or heat from here. Did XO see anything on the Charlie side?
3: I've got nothing showing on the Charlie side.
2: I can see in the front window for 9:26. 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
2: Control, I saw that there was a number for maintenance in the notes. I think I was trying to call that.
0: Negative. I thought they would be up to their next door neighbors at 9:25.
2: Okay, clear. 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
3: Hey,

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Cross of, Creekview, Drive, and Diamond, Way, 74, Ida. Timeout, 346.

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Engine 394, ladder 393, commercial alarm, 8600 East 96th Street, cross of Village Way, Kincaid Drive, and Lantern Road, 94 Adam, timeout 424.

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Medic 394. 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Timeout 447.

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ambulance 315, squad 315, lift assist 13900 East State Road 32, number 12, cross of Durbin Road and Pennington Road, 15 Edward 1, timeout 640.

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0: You're just involved in a vehicle accident. We're going to need another medic unit. We're right under 31 ramp on 151st Street. Everybody in our truck appears to be okay. We're going to be out investigating the vehicle. Other vehicle.
1: Clear. In a vehicle accident right under 31 ramp on 151st. Everybody in the vehicle seems to be okay. Investigating other vehicle.
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1: Clear.

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0: Just to confirm, this is southbound on 31.
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1: Yeah, we're going to need another medic for our engine and for that difficulty breathing.
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Difficulty breathing. 14,570 US 31 South. At US 31 South under 146th Street. Cross of Keystone Parkway South and US 31 Ramp South. A2 Union Sam. Timeout 706.

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1: I'm good. Updated location. It looks like it's 151st Street. On 151st Street, under 31, is that correct?
2: How far is the accident that you're going to involving engine 382 should be on 151st? Under 31.
0: Clear.
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Medic 3A1, PI Accident, 1706, East 151st Street, at East 151st Street under US 31, cross off US 31, ramp south, and US 31, ramp north. Respond on Ops 301, 82 Queen Sam, timeout 710.

0: 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Two-vehicle MVC involving a fire truck. We have a white SUV pushed into the wall under the bridge with front-end damage. Here's occupants are outside the vehicle. Engine 384 will be outside investigating and have command.
1: Engine 384 on the scene. Two-vehicle accident. 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

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Engine, 376. Injured person as a result of a fall. 7235, Riverwalk Way, North. Cross of Riverwalk Way, East, and Dead End. 76, Nora. Timeout, 739.

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Ladder 392. 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

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Ladder 3.5. Battalion 304. Safety 304. Commercial alarm 501. Congressional Boulevard. Cross off East 117th Street and Pennsylvania Street. Refund on Ops 301. 45 boy. Timeout 826.

0: Matter, 341. Ambulance, 346. Injured person as a result of a fall. 12,315, Pennsylvania, Street, number 1223, at Wellbrook of Carmel, cross of Old Meridian, Battalion 04 Control.
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0: 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Ambulance 342. Difficulty breathing. 3494. Windy Knoll 9. Cross of Cardinal Way and Milbrae Drive. 46. Boy. Timeout 8:30.
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Ambulance 346. PI accident. West 141st Street. Cross Street Springdale Road. 46. Oi. Timeout 845.

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0: Battalion 304, PI at this, West 141st Street, Cross Street, Spring Mill Road, 46, Boy, timeout, 8:48.
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0: 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PI accident. West 141st Street. Cross Street Spring Mill Road. 46 Boy. Timeout 8:49.
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0: 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Left 141st Street. Cross Street. Spring Mill Road. 46. 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
1: Control for me, 304. You can show me on the scene of a two-vehicle MVA. Have heavy damage on the passenger front end. Do have one patient still in the vehicle. All other occupants appear to be out. 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
2: Here on scene, two-vehicle MVA. Heavy damage on passenger front end. With one still in the vehicle. Other occupants are out at 851.

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2: First Street, cross of Ivy Bridge Drive and Whale Point Drive. We found an Ops 301, 46 boy, timeout, 852.
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0: 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Respond on Ops 301, 46 Boy, timeout 853.
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0: 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Allergic reaction. East 116th Street. Cross Street, Olio Road. Naizu Ocean. Timeout, 8:57.
1: 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From engine 346.
0: EDO 309, allergic reaction, East 116th Street, Cross Street, Olio Road, 92 Ocean, timeout, 8:57.
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Timeout, 9-15.

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Engine 346. Ladder 345. Battalion 304. Gas odor inside a business. 10491 Walnut Creek Drive. At Goodville. Cross of Northwestern Drive and Retail Parkway. Respond on Ops 301. 42 Boy. Timeout 916.

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0: Engine 342 is on standard good well. We have nothing showing, no evacuation progress. We'll be investigating from there.
1: We're on scene of Goodwill with nothing showing and no evac. We'll be investigating at 9:20.

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1: We're riding out. We need to turn up the AP business to the north.
0: We have a Hibachi restaurant next to this building that we're going to have to get in now. Just looking to locate the Knox. If you have that on first due, make sure to let us know where that's at.
1: Knox box is on the Charlie side. We're right here if you need us to grab the keys.
0: Yeah, go ahead and grab the keys to the Knox, and we'll try to get access into this restaurant. We've got zero readings in Goodwill right now. You have a light smell. Just need to investigate the business.

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1: You're at 46.
0: Yeah, we've made entry to the Hachi Grill. We're in here with our monitors. We're getting zero readings. No smeller of gas.
1: I didn't copy your traffic. I'm at the front door of the Hibachi place. Are you guys in there right now?

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Ladder, 393. Engine, 394. Medic, 391. Difficulty breathing, 9649. I-69, ramp south. At, ramp from I-59 south to East 96th Street. Cross off East 96th Street, and I-69, south. 94 Henry, timeout, 9:53.

Medic, 355. Utility, 355. Chest pain, 204, West Main Street. At Lakeview, Emily Edison, cross of Southwest Street, Northwest Street, and South Olive Street, North Olive Street. 55, George. Timeout, 953.

EDO 309, difficulty breathing, 9649, I-69, ramp south, at ramp from I-69 south to East 96th Street, cross of East 96th Street, and I-69 south, 94 Henry, timeout, 954.

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Do you have a vehicle description? Looks like a gray Chevy at the bottom of the ramp. 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

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Medic, 397. 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
0: I have a disabled vehicle on 169th Street, just east of Countryside Boulevard, in the eastbound lanes. I've spoken with her. She's waiting on a tow truck, just in a kind of awkward position in the road.
1: Are you requesting police?
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1: Clear. 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

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EDO 307. Mental, emotional, or suicide attempt 14501. Bergen Boulevard. Cross of East 146th Street and Hagler Drive. 77 John. Timeout 10:17.

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0: Do you have the call taker on the other line, or someone who can give us direction as to where they were smelling the gas?
1: Stand by. The only thing I have is on Main between Shelbourne and town.
0: Okay, clear. 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
0: Vehicle still on the roadway. 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The driver's mother came and picked her up. They're out of the roadway, but where they can still see the vehicle to wait for the tow.
1: Clear.

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Commercial alarm. 301 Noble Creek Drive. At home. Cross of Cherry Street and Pleasant Street. Clover Road. 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Timeout 10:47.

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Medic, 397. Unconscious or fainting. 11,488, Lake Ridge Drive. Cross off Easterly Boulevard and East 116th Street. 92, John. Timeout, 11:27.

EDO 309, unconscious or fainting, 11488 Lake Ridge Drive, cross of Easterly Boulevard and East 116th Street, 92 John, timeout, 11:28.

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Large non-dwelling fire, East 146th Street, Cross Street, Seville Road, respond on Ops 301, 95, Adam, timeout 1145.

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At Riverside Junior High School. 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

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Medic, 394. Injured person as a result of a fall. 13,400, Allisonville Road, at Potter Prairie, cross of Roses Road and Courtney Drive, Lantry Edward, timeout 12:46.

EBO 309. Injured person as a result of a fall. 13400 Allisonville Road at Connor Prairie. Cross off Roses Road and Courtney Drive. 93 Edward. Timeout 1248.

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EVO 304, engine 344, ambulance 344, unconscious or fainting, 3271 Smoky Ridge Circle, cross of Dead End and Smoky Ridge Drive, 44 Frank, timeout 1308.

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Injured person, 13,000, East 136th Street, at IU Health Fisher, cross of Dead End, and East Hamilton Commons Street, hangout, 304.

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Cross off North Guilford Road and West Main Street. 41 Adam. Timeout. 14:54.

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Engine, 382. Sick person, 14901, Cary Road, number 134. At Magnolia Springs Senior Living, cross off Saddlehorn Drive and East 151st Street, 82 Ocean. Timeout, 1513.

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EDO 304, ladder 345, medic 341, safety 304, shooting 405, East 106th Street, cross off Central Avenue and Washington Boulevard. 45, Frank, timeout 1522.

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Timeout, 1623.

Medic, 376. Engine, 376. Injured person as a result of a fall. 7235, Riverwalk Way, North. Number, 222. Cross of, Riverwalk Way, East, and, dead end. 76, Nora. Timeout, 1652.

Ladder, 345. Engine, 343. Ambulance, 345. Battalion, 304. Safety, 304. EPO, 304. PI accident. East 98th Street. Cross Street Keystone, Parkway South. Respond on Ops, 301. 43 George. Timeout, 1653.

approaching from the northbound, going north on 96th Street and Keystone, coming back around to approach southbound. There's approximately four cars involved. We do have evacuation in progress. We'll be there.

0: Control Tangier 4. I'm on the scene of 98th and Keystone. I'll be establishing command. It's going to be in the right two lanes of the southbound lanes, right at the intersection of 98th and Keystone.
1: Yeah, 3-4 is on scene. On scene with command, right two lanes on the southbound side. It's going to be right at the intersection of 98th and Keystone, 1700.

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1: Okay.
0: We're going to need two transporting units at this time. I have most likely four SORs. Medic 345, upon your arrival, you're going to go to the vehicle in the yellow and start working them up for chest pain. Next arriving ambulance, you're going to check out the male in the white pickup truck behind the yellow vehicle. Extra personnel on engine, if you could start with the SOR process on the two juveniles standing farthest back.
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Timeout, 1702.

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Battalion 391. High rise alarm. 11,549 Yard Street. At Yard Parking Garage. Cross of Fisher's District Drive and District North Drive. Respond on Ops 303. Timeout 1703.

0: Pat Raz from Raps of the Yard from Parking Garage. There is going to be a Q order on scene. Paul Jones.
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0: Just 43, there is a Paul Jones on scene. He's the key order. He's on site waiting for you guys.
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3: There's Medic 341.
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0: 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Got no evacuation. Mission 394 be investigating. We'll have command. Knox 303.
1: On scene of a 6 story multi-use building, no evacuation, investigating, have command, 1708.
2: Engine 381's on scene. 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
1: Engine 381,
0: so anyway. We got a busted sprinkler head on the third floor. Control, you can go ahead and drop this down to first engine, first ladder. Everybody else can mark in. Council, release the ops and the operator. We'll take everything under control.
1: Busted sprinkler head on the third floor. Drop down to first engine, first ladder. Releasing ops and the operator. Everybody else go to service, 1708.

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0: Is it in the apartments or in the garage?
2: I'm trying to locate the gentleman that came out from the construction company, and he took off, so give me a moment.

0: 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I'm not sure which one that would be. We'll check this side.
1: Yeah, okay.
2: Hey, 341 to the highest.

0: 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It's on the northwest corner. It's water's coming down the building.
1: Okay.

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1: Yeah, we're working our way there.

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Engine 375. EDO 307. Mental, emotional, or suicide attempt. 18102 Cumberland Road. At Hamilton Healthy Jail. Cross off Monument Street and Northlake Drive. 75 Nora. Timeout 1712.

0: Control, Medic 375.
1: Medic 375.
0: Did they say which tally port we're going to?
1: Negative. I will head up to jail now.
0: There's another 3 days more, TAC 391. We're at 325 and the door's locked. Do you have a rep to open it up for us, or we need to do something else? I'll send him up there. We've got the standpipe for the sprinkler system as far as shut down for that area. I'll send him up there. Let me know if it's stopped. Can you get up there?
1: Okay.

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2: That is correct.
3: Medic 75, could you get in? The jail didn't answer the booking line.
2: Not yet, but the deputy just walked in.
3: Clear.
1: Engine and ambulance are both arrived.
3: Clear.

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1: Go ahead for 75.
0: The call apparently came from 988. That's confusing. Jail staff was unaware you guys were coming.
1: Unclear on 988. We're not sure about that.
0: No, the phone number 988 for mental health. That's who gave us the call. Jail staff did not know you were coming.
1: Clear on that. Are they coming to the tally port, or are we being disregarded?
0: They should be coming to let you in.
1: Clear.

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1: When you get a chance, text me the phone number of the patient, please.
0: Copy. We're about 5 minutes from the hospital. I'll send it.
1: Clear. Thank you.
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2: We got another drop. This is just regarding the need while we're on the scene.
3: Copy. All of the call takers now.
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0: Medic 375, control.
1: Go ahead, 375.
0: Are you with the patient?
1: Negative. We talked to the jailers. They're still unclear on who called and where the call came from.
0: Copy, thank you.
1: It is 394, attack 391. Go ahead.
2: It's just a sprinkler going off on the balcony. There's no water got inside yet. But it's still flowing up here on the balcony for now.
3: Okay, we got the drain open. I'm heading back that way to see what kind of progress we made.
2: We'll stay up here until the water stops.
3: I'm clear.

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1: Go ahead.
0: GeoSAF's unable to locate anyone with that name under that cell block. Nobody's in distress. All units on scene are going to disregard.
1: Copy. Unable to locate patient with that information, disregarding 1727.

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engine 342, ambulance 342, injured person as a result of a fall, 3838, Penzance Place, cross off, dead end, and Boslow Drive, Hendrick Court, 42, boy, timeout, 1736.

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Grass or mulch fire. East 126th Street. Cross Street. Brook School Road. 92 Mora. Timeout. 18-02.

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0: 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We'll be out investigating.
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Engine, 373. Chest pain, 16701, Clover Road, at Coles, cross of County Country Boulevard, and Stony Creek Road, 73 Queen, timeout, 1818.

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Residential alarm. 17,235 Weatherington Drive. Cross of Snowden Drive, Gunther Boulevard, and Abbotsford Drive. 83 Mary. Timeout. 1822.

Medic, 371. Engine, 371. Injured person as a result of a fall. 454 North 18th Street, cross of Harrison Street and Monument Street. 71 Charles. Timeout, 1824.

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Ambulance 342. Difficulty breathing. 11741 West Road. Cross of Windchase Circle and Golden Eagle Court. 42 Edward. Timeout 1837.

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Medic 394. Injured person as a result of a fall. 11731 Whisperwood Way. Cross off Whisper Cove Drive and Whisper Knoll Drive. Bills Avenue 95. John. Timeout 1853.

Medic, 382. Engine, 383. Chest Pave, 219. Highwood Drive. Cross of Leslie Drive and Creekwood Drive. 83 Robert. Timeout, 19:02.

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Medic, 341. Injured person, 851 Ashdown, Maine, cross of Mariposa Trail and Goodfellow Drive. 41, boy, timeout, 19:04.

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Engine 346, ladder 341. Residential alarm 13,180, Broadmoor Street, cross of West Main Street and Mercer Street. 46, boy, timeout 1928.

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0: 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They spoke with key holder who revised proper passcode.
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Matter 321, Engine 374, Battalion 302, High Light Hazard Alarm, 91 West Brinton Street, cross of Washington Avenue and South Peru Street, East Brinton Street. Respond on Ops 301, 21 Adam, timeout 1932.

0: Battalion 302 control. Battalion 302 control.
1: He's hitting you on Ops 301.
2: Sorry about that, control. I thought it was off. I'm on the Ops channel. Go ahead.
0: Just information. We're getting a call from the resident in apartment 25 for this address, advising that the sprinkler went off in the apartment.
2: Okay, I'm clear. Thank you. Apartment 25.

0: Control for Battalion 302. I'm arriving on the scene. I've got a three-story multi-unit structure. Evacuation is in progress. I'll be out investigating on Officer 01.
1: Battalion 302 is on scene of a three-story multi-unit structure. Evac in progress. We'll be investigating on Officer 301. 1936.

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0: Control from Italian 302, you can disregard Noblesville's truck. Ladder, if you will get the keys from the office, we've got a sprinkler head that's broken, unit 25.
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0: Have you been able to contact a building rep as of yet?

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Pack, 391. Gas odor inside or residue. 11,444. Falling water, way. Cross Street, Whitewater, May. 94, David. Timeout, 1941.

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0: I made contact with maintenance. They are going to start heading that way, but she advised about an hour ETA.
1: Okay, that'll be fine. Thank you.

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Timeout 1944.

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Engine, 376. Difficulty breathing, 14,000, 815, Chatsworth Drive, cross of Hawkesbury Drive, and Alnwick Main, 76, Mary, timeout, 1952.

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0: Can you start a run with just us on it at Fisher's High School for a bloody nose? We don't need any other units at this time.

0: control from time trips.
1: Good.
0: Information, we just replaced the sprinkler head, and we're going to recharge the system. You may get another drop. Just disregard it if you do.
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1: Go to Cicero Fire, Ladder 321.